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3: From the Cromwell Media Nashville Weather Center, Wednesday will be sunny with a high near 83. Winds will be calm, becoming easterly around 5 miles per hour in the afternoon. Overnight, mostly clear skies and a low near 61. Thursday brings more sunshine with a high near 86 and a calm wind turning southerly. Thursday night, mostly clear with a low near 62.
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3: From the Cromwell Media Nashville Weather Center, Wednesday will be sunny with a high near 83. Winds will be calm, shifting east-southeast around 5 miles per hour in the afternoon. Overnight, mostly clear skies with a low around 61. Thursday continues sunny with a high near 86. Winds calm, becoming south around 5 miles per hour. Thursday night, mostly clear and a low near 62.
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3: From the Cromwell Media Nashville Weather Center, Wednesday will be sunny with a high near 83, winds light from the east-southeast. Overnight, mostly clear and cooler, with a low around 61. Thursday brings more sunshine and a high near 86, with light south winds. Thursday night, mostly clear and a low near 62.
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3: From the Cromwell Media Nashville Weather Center, Wednesday will be sunny with a high near 83. Winds will be calm in the morning, becoming east-southeast around 5 miles per hour in the afternoon. Overnight, mostly clear skies with a low around 61. Thursday continues sunny with a high near 86 and light south winds in the afternoon.
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1: From the Cromwell Media Nashville Weather Center, Wednesday will be sunny with a high near 83 and a calm wind shifting to east-southeast around 5 miles per hour in the afternoon. Overnight, mostly clear with a low around 61. Thursday, sunny again with a high near 86 and a south wind around 5 miles per hour. Thursday night, mostly clear and a low around 62.
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3: From the Cromwell Media Nashville Weather Center, Wednesday will be sunny with a high near 83 and calm winds shifting to east-southeast around 5 miles per hour in the afternoon. The night will be mostly clear with a low around 61. Thursday continues sunny with a high near 86 and a calm wind becoming south around 5 miles per hour.
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3: From the Cromwell Media Nashville Weather Center, sunny skies are expected Wednesday with a high near 83. Winds will be calm, shifting to east-southeast around 5 miles per hour in the afternoon. The evening will be mostly clear with a low around 61. Thursday will be sunny with a high near 86 and winds turning south around 5 miles per hour. Thursday night will be mostly clear with a low near 62.
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3: From the Cromwell Media Nashville Weather Center, Wednesday will be sunny with a high near 83 and a calm wind becoming east-southeast around 5 miles per hour in the afternoon. The night will be mostly clear with a low around 61. Thursday brings more sun with a high near 86 and a calm wind becoming south around 5 miles per hour. Thursday night will also be mostly clear with a low around 62.
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3: From the Cromwell Media Nashville Weather Center, Wednesday will be sunny with a high near 84. Winds will be calm, becoming east around 5 miles per hour in the afternoon. Overnight, mostly clear skies and a low around 61. Thursday, sunny with a high near 86 and south winds around 5 miles per hour.
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1: From the Cromwell Media Nashville Weather Center, Wednesday will be sunny with a high near 84. Winds will be calm, shifting east around 5 miles per hour in the afternoon. Overnight, mostly clear skies with a low around 61. Thursday remains sunny with a high near 86 and a south wind around 5 miles per hour in the afternoon.
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0: the smile on your face. 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
0: If you're on the way to B&A this morning, though, there is good news, perhaps even life-changing news. TSA has announced they've loosened some of the regulations on what you can take on a plane.
1: Really?
0: They say a rotisserie chicken is okay. In fact,
1: really,
0: as many rotisserie chickens as you can fit into your carry-on is okay. So on your way to the airport, stop by Kroger, pick up some rotisserie chickens,
1: and cram as many in there as you can.
0: I mean, how many times I think I probably, if I had a dollar for every time this has happened, I've been waiting to get on a plane. I said, oh, damn, I forgot to throw out my rotisserie chicken. And you try to eat it while you're in the line. You know, now you don't have to do that. You can actually just enjoy your rotisserie chicken at your leisure.

0: your destination or on the plane.
1: I've never had that experience where I've wanted to do that.
0: Yeah.
1: I have wanted to put 8 rotisserie chickens into my carry-on.
0: Yes. Yeah. Throw out your socks and underwear and other essential and toiletries and
1: now
0: just stuff it full of chicken.
1: Just jam it in there.
0: The TSA says, thumbs up. It's okay.
1: I mean, like, I do kind of understand, like, okay, you can bring a rotisserie chicken out. It's very specific.
0: Yeah.
1: But why unlimited? I mean, I guess there's a limit.
0: I don't know.
1: Why would you?
0: Has that been a situation that's come up? And they haven't limited you to 1 or 3. Now, as many as you can fit into your carry-on is okay.
1: Is this for people who want to open like a rotisserie chicken food truck on the flight?
0: In the sky. It's a food truck in the sky. Oh, my God.
1: Hey, everybody. Let's just give it out crackers. But who wants a drumstick?
0: I know. As long as you don't use the leftover bones as a weapon, I guess you'll be okay. But wow. Yeah, food truck in the sky. We need to get entrepreneurs on this. Let's Shark Tank this thing.
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0: Hey, it's Woody and Jim. Nashville, here's a quick question.
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4: From the Cromwell Media Nashville Weather Center, today will be sunny with a high near 84. Winds will be calm, shifting east in the afternoon. Tonight remains mostly clear with a low around 61. Thursday also brings sunshine and a high near 86.
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0: Talking about you're an adult, but what activity makes you feel like a scared little kid all over again?
1: There's a lot. How much time do we have? We're on till 10, right?
0: People mentioned going to the dentist.
1: Oh, that's for sure.
0: Everybody.
1: Especially if they're going to ask, and have you been flossing?
0: When's the last time you flossed? I don't know. I think maybe you did it.
1: How about checking your bank account after a vacation?
0: Oh, yeah. How is it living?
1: I guess we went nuts. That's a fear. A
0: couple of people mentioned job interviews.
1: Mm-hmm.
0: You're sitting there and you're just being very super self-conscious and aware of your body movements and everything.
1: You're terrified.
0: Yeah,
1: but you're trying to look excited.
0: Yeah.
1: But you're trying not to look weird. Oh, that is definitely scary.
0: Josh says airport security.
1: Sure.
0: Yeah.
1: I don't know. Maybe I'm used to it.
0: Yeah.
1: But I don't know. I just feel like, that don't feel too bad.
0: Yeah. If you get called out of line, then you know something might be up.
1: Yeah. This is great. This one comes to us from Ed, who says, having to parallel park while someone else is watching.
0: Terrifying. You got to do it like 9 or 10 times. Not right.
1: I haven't done this in 11 months, but I'm supposed to just remember.
0: And those cars that they've come out now that say they'll automatically parallel park for you. I mean, that's a big selling feature.
1: I know.
0: If you can ever find good parallel parking downtown, which you can't.
1: Well, you can't. No. Yeah. Don't worry about it. Yeah. If you're trying to get downtown, you won't have that problem at all.
0: Mercedes mentioned opening the electric bill. Yeah.
1: Mm-hmm.
0: Yeah, one of those things after everything is going on. Of course, you know, we're killing our air conditioners right now.
1: Right? Or the voicemail you get from your doctor's office. Dr. Johnson says he'd like you to call back because he would like to talk to you about your test results.
0: Oh, God, that's like
1: they call right before the office closes, so you can't even call back.
0: Right.
1: You have to sit with that for about another 20 hours.
0: Like, it's the end of the workday, too. It's like you're leaving work, and all of a sudden, you know, the boss says, hey, can I see you for a second? No.
1: What's this going to be about?
2: Up next, three things you want to know.
0: From reality star to perhaps the new mayor of Los Angeles, I'll tell you about the primary in the Sunshine State or Golden State, whichever one that one is. Three things you want to know next.
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1: Scary Day in Clarksville had a happy ending as a 3-year-old boy went missing Tuesday in Clarksville and set off an Amber Alert.
0: Right.
1: But was found safe at home in the attic.
0: He was in the attic.
1: Hanging out in the attic.
0: Huh.
1: We don't know kind of how he got there or what the story is behind it, but he's doing okay. They took him to the hospital, just make sure he's good, but yeah. Everything's all right.
0: Usually there's one of those pull down stair things. I don't know if a 3-year-old could handle that. Maybe it was left open or something.
1: Yeah, who knows?
0: Wow. Spencer Pratt, formerly of The Hills, a reality star running for mayor of Los Angeles. They had the primary in the state yesterday, and I guess the top two finishers, no matter what political party they're in, will have a runoff. So he'll be going against the incumbent mayor of LA. So reality star could be the mayor. Of course, you know, we have a president used to be a reality star too. So California, anything can happen.
1: Their governor used to be Arnold Schwarzenegger. Yeah, strange things. a Myrtle Beach police precinct got a little dicey when one officer microwaved fish in the break room.
0: You don't even do that, even if you're in law enforcement.
1: One of the other officers pulled a gun on him for doing it. That officer has been fired. I think the person with the fish should also be fired.
0: Yeah, I mean, you know, I don't think a jury of his peers would convict him
1: offsetting
0: for pulling
1: penalties.
0: A gun.
1: Yes.
0: There's three things you want to know this morning with Woody and Jim. 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

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It's the Woody and Jim Show. It's Wednesday. That means it is Wet Nose Wednesday with the Nashville Humane Association. We got a big old sweetie named Wendy. You're going to meet in a couple minutes. It could be Wet Nose Wendy.

0: 95.1 in Murfreesboro, totally hits 93.3. It's the Woody and Jim Show. It's Wednesday. That means it's Wet Nose Wednesday, brought to you by Scent Hound. All your dog grooming needs. They have three locations. Go to scenthound.com to find out what's near you. And we're just giggling here in the studio because we have a new best friend in here. We have Jordan from the Nashville Humane Association. Who'd you bring with you?
1: Our new best friend is Wendy.
0: Wendy!
2: She's a black beauty, and while she has a puppy heart, she is a senior dog, right?
1: She is. We believe she's about 9 years old, so you'll see that on her little peppered face from all the kisses she's probably gotten over the years.
2: Yep.
1: So she definitely has more of like a calm, laid-back personality, but give her her favorite stuffy, and her little puppy energy and happiness comes out.
0: Yeah. And you can tell she was at one time somebody's pet because she knows a lot. She's smart. She loves belly rubs and licking people's faces.
1: Yeah. She knows all of the basic cues, like sit and things like that. Her foster said she's both potty trained and crate trained.
0: Ah, sweet.
1: And she was just the perfect house guest. So she's definitely used to being in a home.
0: So she can play. And also she likes being a couch potato, too. Don't we all?
1: I know, right? And it's the perfect time of year to do some gardening. Her foster did tell us she loves to lay out in the grass and roll around while you garden. So if that's what you like to do, lounge outside, sunbathe, she's ready to do that with you.
2: Well, that sounds like a great activity. The weather is beautiful finally for that.
0: Yeah.
2: And if you want to see Wendy, and she's so pretty.
0: She's a good

0: girl.
1: You can follow the Woody and Jim Show Facebook page, also TikTok and Instagram, and just see how lovable and really she. Every person she meets is their new is the new best friend.
2: Like, have a treat or a toy, and you've won her heart over.
3: Oh yeah. Sure. Well, you know that that's you know
2: me too.
3: A lot about all of us. Yeah, we're all food motivated.
1: We can all relate to Wendy.
3: Yeah. 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
4: From the Cromwell Media Nashville Weather Center, today will be sunny with a high near 84. Winds will be calm, turning east around 5 miles per hour in the afternoon. Tonight will be mostly clear with a low around 61. Thursday will also be sunny with a high near 86.
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0: 95.1 in Murfreesboro, totally hits 93.3. Up so early. How about a Woody and Jim mood boost?
1: Hey, feeling good, like I should. When in Durka, walk around the neighborhood.
0: This is a pretty amazing story. In Canada, there was a woman named Leah Wilson who was out walking her dog and noticed that there was a huge flock of crows. A murder of crows, if you will.
2: That's what they call them.
0: Circling around one particular house and noticed that there was a crow that was injured and in the gutter of the house. And she didn't have a ladder big enough to get up there and save the bird. So she happened to be walking her dog and she saw a fire truck. And so she stopped and asked them.
3: And I was like, hey, you look like you want to save a crow today.
0: So they actually came down and got the bird, gave it to her. And she personally drove it to an animal rehab center.
2: Oh, cool.
0: And I guess in the car, they bonded.
3: He latched onto my finger and held on. And that was life-changing.
0: And after a few days, I guess the animal rehab place called her and said the bird had been released back into the wild and is perfectly healthy.
2: Doing good.
0: Yeah, and I guess then something amazing happened.
3: When I was going for my walk with my dog, a crow flew down and dropped this beautiful feather bundle at my feet. I was like, wow, this crow gave me a thank you gift.
0: And ever since, every time she's out walking her dog, the crows know who she is and they give her gifts.
2: My wife has been trying to befriend a crow for so long because
0: we all want that.
2: If you give them stuff, they bring you like shiny objects.
0: Yeah.
2: It's like this mutual admiration society.
0: Yeah, they say that, you know, crows can recognize human faces. And if you do something good for them, or on the other hand, if you do something bad, they'll come and get you.
2: That's right.
0: They will. A murder of crows will come after you.
2: I hope you don't like a clean car.
0: I know. Yeah. So that's just amazing. I love
2: it
0: that.
2: Is. If you want to see a video of this whole story and share it with somebody you know, you can go to the Totally Hits 93.3 or Woody and Jim Facebook page, or you can go to TotallyHitsNashville.com.

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We got some concert tickets to give away playing Gender Wars. 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

0: 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Every year, Uber comes out with a list of things that people have left behind in Ubers.
1: And they are the strangest things.
0: Yeah, we thought we'd play a fun little guessing game because you've seen the list, but I haven't.
1: Okay. What do you have to tell me if this is something that somebody actually left in an Uber or if I made it up?
0: Okay.
1: Dentures with two teeth.
0: With just two teeth?
1: Just two teeth.
0: Yeah, I'll say yes. Yeah, somebody did that.
1: Yes, they did. Breast milk.
0: Sure.
1: Yes, they did. A taxidermied squirrel in a cowboy hat.
0: Okay, I think you made that up.
1: I did make that up. I want it to be true.
0: Especially in a cowboy hat.
1: An ankle monitor.
0: Oh, that's obviously something somebody
1: did.
0: Yes,
1: they did. 420 donuts.
0: Wow. You think, how would you accidentally leave those behind?
1: Right.
0: I'll guess you made that one up.
1: No, it's real.
0: Real? Oh.
1: A sack of marbles.
0: I believe that one.
1: Yes. An oxygen tank.
0: Okay, now that's another thing where how would you access, if you needed to breathe and survive, why would you leave it behind? But I'm going to say sure, yeah.
1: Yes, they did. A brand new mini fridge.
0: A mini fridge, like a dorm size fridge.
1: Brand new.
0: I think you made that up.
1: No, that actually...
0: No!
1: It was in there. A jar of someone's baby teeth labeled, do not open.
0: What were they afraid of?
1: Don't disturb the baby teeth.
0: Yes, I think that's true.
1: I made that up.
0: Oh, well.
1: All right, two more.
0: Okay.
1: Live fish.
0: Like in a tank or in a little bowl?
1: That's all I know.
0: Or like
1: live fish.
0: One of those tiny things you get at the fair when you win a fish. Yeah, sure. Let's do. Yes.
1: Of course they did.
0: Of course they did.
1: A textured photo with a rhinestoned picture of Jesus.
0: Sure.
1: Yes, they did.
0: All right. Not bad. Not a bad batting average.
1: Weirdest stuff. All right, we're going to have to do this again because I haven't even gotten to the good stuff.
0: Oh, okay. Those are the normal things.
1: Later
0: so
1: in the show,
0: far.
1: Yeah.
0: The two denture teeth.
1: If anybody wants to play the guessing game along with Woody while on the phone, send us a text, 615-553-0933. We'll hook you up with a prize.
0: Yeah, we'd love you to be on the show.
2: Up next, three things you want to know.
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0: Yeah.
1: And the most La La Land thing happened during a showing of La La Land. I'll tell you about that coming up next.
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0: Hey, it's Woody and Jim. Nashville, here's a quick question.
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0: Lead singer of Poison, Bret Michaels, has turned down the invitation to be at the Freedom 250 concert. Maybe because he's trying to keep track of what his daughter's doing. Yeah. His daughter, Rain, has got a new reality show on Netflix. And she also has signed up to sell foot pictures on feetfinders.com. God, there's so many people obviously into that. If you got pretty feet, cash them in.
1: Don't get it.
0: Wow.
1: To each his own. So a 21-year-old kid was at a La La Land concert. This is where they show the movie and an orchestra plays along live.
0: Oh, yeah. That's cool.
1: And the pianist got sick at intermission.
0: Really?
1: And they were like, well, what do we do? I mean, even if we called somebody, they couldn't be here for a while. So Justin Hurwitz, the guy who wrote all the music for La La Land, who was conducting the concert, asked the audience, is there anybody here who can read sheet music for piano?
0: Oh, wow.
1: And this guy's friends volunteered him and said, this guy can do it. And so he went up and did it, and he just sight read everything on the music. In fact, there was one part that is super hard, a solo, where he just improvised, and the audience gave him a standing ovation.
0: Oh, wow. That's cool. Yeah, this guy's going to be a star now.
1: Well, here's the thing. He has no plans to pursue music professionally, which is, if you've seen the movie, the most La La Land ending you could possibly have in real life.
0: That's true. That's pretty cool. Talking about data centers, I guess in McMinnville, they're having a big meeting about hopefully they don't have one there because I guess it really tears up the environment.
1: Yeah, the noise.
0: Yeah. And they're also talking about opening up one near the zoo. And the people at the Nashville Zoo at Grassmere said, we're totally against having it there.
1: Yeah, I get it.
0: Yeah, they could stop it. Release the tigers. You have tigers. Once they start building it, release the tigers. Somebody left the tiger door open.
1: I thought it was your turn.
0: You eat a couple construction guys and they'll stop. just an idea. That's three things you want to know this morning. Woody and Jim, Totally Hits, 93.3, 95.1, Murfreesboro.

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We'll explain coming up.

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a mighty long time, but I'm here to tell you, there's something else, the afterworld. A world of never-ending happiness. You can always see the sun, day or night.

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We've got air supply tickets or humility tickets. 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

0: 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It's the Woody and Jim Show. We got Gender Wars coming up. We got Beth and Bob ready to go at it for a choice of concert tickets. In the 8 o'clock hour, we have openings. 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
1: So all what's right. this way that you want to show me to get rid of the stress hormones that are in my body?
0: Right. The cortisol, which is the stress hormone that I guess, you know, we have a lot of stress in 2026. And you can, of course, lower those levels to be less stressful, you know, with things like breathing exercises, yoga, there's, you know, exercise.
1: I don't want to do any of that.
0: You know, there's pharmaceuticals. But now the thing that's going around the internet is that you can do it simply by sticking your tongue out for 40 seconds. Okay, this is all over the internet. People are saying, oh, yes. And they're saying things like, oh, pharmacies are panicking because people are stopping to not, they're not buying their antidepressants because this is helping them so much.
1: Like every ad I see on YouTube.
0: Yeah, yeah.
1: This is what the big companies don't want you to know.
0: They don't want you to see that all you have to do is stick your tongue out for 40 seconds. So this is something you can do while you're driving.
1: Anything special you need to do or just stick your tongue out?
0: Yeah, just 40 seconds of just, well, I could demonstrate. I don't know if I want to go the full 40 seconds or not.
1: Okay, ready?
0: All right. For 40 seconds, you just go, ah.
2: Just stick your tongue out kiss the story.
0: Uh-huh.
2: The movie.
0: Just
2: don't stick it to the flagpole. It's just freezing out.
0: If you're mad at your neighbor,
2: and this is supposed to de-stress you?
0: Yeah.
2: Just make you feel better?
0: I'm feeling pretty good. I can feel the cortisol draining from my body right now.
2: I think it makes the people around you happy, though, because they're laughing at you and reading your book.
0: Well, you're helping people with their laughter.
2: Is that to help me?
0: Because that's good. So you're helping yourself and the people around you because laughter is the best medicine.
1: This hack is crap.
0: Yeah, it is. But everybody on the internet is all about it, so it must be true.
1: That is. I can't believe you talked me into doing that.
0: Well, you know, we're all trying to find different ways to ease our stress.
1: Now it's a gag. 2026. Everybody's got to get like, no, really, it
0: works. No, really work.
1: Everybody
0: in
1: the audience,
0: try it.
1: Go tell people at work or wherever you're going today. Yeah, no, try it.
0: No, it really works. And let me video you while you're doing it. Gender Wars is coming up next with our tongues in place.
3: From the Cromwell Media Nashville Weather Center, today will be sunny with a high near 84. Winds will be calm, turning east around 5 miles per hour in the afternoon. Tonight will be mostly clear with a low around 61. Thursday will be sunny again with a high near 86.
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1: You know, if you stick your tongue out for 40 seconds, nothing happens to the trees in your yard. So I was was looking at the yard yesterday. 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

0: 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We have Beth and Bob ready to play the game. Good morning, you guys.
1: Good morning.
2: Good morning.
0: All right.
3: Let's get to know you. Starting with you, Beth. Tell us that thing you've been putting off.
2: Spring cleaning.
3: Yep. Bob, what about you? What's that thing you've been putting off?
1: Yard work.
0: Yeah, we did a lot of that over the weekend.
3: It's been too rainy.
0: Yeah. It's like a forest out there now. All right, we start with a multiple choice question for both of you. Remember, you have a screw you can use during a contest. If you can't answer your question, you can force it on your opponent. Beth, multiple choice. Was Walter White a character from The Sopranos, Sons of Anarchy, or Breaking Bad?
2: Breaking Bad.
0: Yep. There you go. Good start.
3: Okay, Bob. Is Dr. Sandra Lee better known on YouTube as Dr. Google, Dr. Feelgood, or Dr. Pimple Popper?
1: Dr. Pimple Popper.
0: Yes!
3: You are right. It's all tied up.
0: Put that on if you want me to leave the room immediately. All right. Beth, in baseball, if a batter is a DH, what does that mean?
2: Designated hitter.
0: Nice. We're just smoking through these questions.
3: Okay, Bob. What do they call the super stretchy jeans that feel like leggings?
1: Super stretchy jeans.
0: Well, that would be the obvious answer, wouldn't it?
3: We were looking for jeggings. Jeans and leggings together.
0: They had a baby together, and they stretch all over your butt.
3: All right, Beth has a chance to secure a victory if she gets this right.
0: All right, Beth. Abrams and Sherman are names of what type of military vehicle?
2: Good Lord. Tank. I don't know.
0: Yes.
3: Yeah, great guess.
2: Shut up.
3: Okay, well, shut up, but you're still right.
0: And you still win.
3: Thank you so much for playing. We're going to give you a choice of tickets to see the Human League or Air Supply. 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

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It's the Woody and Jim Show. Wednesday, our salute to unpopular opinions. We call it If I'm Being Honest. You got one you'd like to share with the rest of the class? 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Some of the best ones we'll share next.

0: 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It's the Woody and Jim Show. We got another round of Gender Wars coming up at 8:20. 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
1: We need a female contestant.
0: All right.
1: Text us. Let us know you'd like to play. We'll slot you in.
0: Come on, ladies.

0: 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It's the Woody and Jim Show. Our salute to unpopular opinions. We call it If I'm Being Honest.
1: You share yours with us, we share ours with you, and we all complain about what each other says.
0: That's pretty much what the world is like.
1: Popular.
0: Yeah.
1: So we call it, so if I'm being honest, what do you want to kick us off?
0: If I'm being honest, whoever came up with the reply all option on emails, you know, owes the entire planet an apology. People abuse that.
1: They're going to be the first ones up against the wall when the revolution comes.
0: Probably not an unpopular opinion, but truthful.
1: Like the fish in the microwave guy.
0: Yeah, exactly.
1: Yeah, we all agree. Hate that guy. Laura says, if you're the kind of person who would ghost someone, you're probably not mature enough to date.
0: I don't know.
1: A lot of people have ghosted people.
0: I know.
1: So that means a lot of people aren't mature enough to date.
0: Yeah.
1: I don't disagree.
0: I don't disagree to a point.
1: I think you have been a dating coward your whole life.
0: I think it's a case by case basis. It's a need to know basis or a need to not know. Brian says, if I'm being honest, like at Aldi, all shopping carts should give you a quarter if you bring them back to the corral.
1: Okay.
0: I like that.
1: Actually, I'm fine with the Aldi thing.
0: Yeah, I like having the, you know, where you get a refund. You feel like, oh, I'm saving money. I got a quarter.
1: I know it's your money that you put in there, but I mean, it works. And it's a good system.
0: Yeah. What can you buy for a quarter? Not much.
1: It's amazing what we'll do for a quarter. Like if you didn't put a quarter in and you're at this different store, you're like, I'm not bringing it back. I'm just going to leave it here and let it careen into somebody else's, you know, $80,000 SUV.
0: You know, and if you don't bring the cart back to where you're supposed to take it, you know, that says a lot about you.
1: Your character.
0: Yeah.
1: Yeah. All right, Janice, you've said something here that I consider fighting words. Janice says, reading a book and listening to an audiobook are not the same. They are not equal. Reading a book is greater than listening to a book.
0: But you can't read a book while you're driving, and you can listen to a book while you're driving.
1: Yep.
0: Don't do that, though. Only listen to the radio.
1: Only especially listen to
0: in the
1: books.
0: Only in the morning.
1: After 10 a.m.
0: After 10 a.m., you can listen to all the books you want. Yeah.
1: Come on.
0: We're off the air.
1: It's not our rule. We just follow it. I probably listen to 4 books for every 1 book I read.
0: Yeah.
1: But I don't
0: think there's anything wrong with it.
1: It lets me do other stuff.
0: Yeah.
1: Like I listened to a book while I was mowing the lawn.
0: Yeah. See, you're multitasking. I see nothing wrong with that.
1: And I have read with words that scientific study says, like, you comprehend just as much, equally as good, whether you hear it or if you read the words.
0: If you're listening to it, I think you comprehend it better sometimes. I think, how many times have you laid in bed reading a book and then all of a sudden you start to doze off and you realize, I haven't read any words for like 3 or 4 pages.
1: Then you have to go back. Read them over and over. Yeah. And then you find, I fell asleep again. Okay. I have to read them for the 4th time.
0: So I say poo on that idea. Listen to the book.
1: Just read.
0: It's the same thing. Yeah.
1: Either way.
0: Yeah. Reading is actually good. Reading is the key to smart, so many people say.
1: In 2026, we got to say it.
2: 3 things you want to know.
0: All right. Freedom 250, the concert. Who's left and will it happen at all? We'll tell you what we know with 3 things you want to know next.
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1: Scary day in Clarksville. But it had a happy ending. A 3-year-old boy went missing Tuesday morning in Clarksville, then set off an Amber Alert.
0: Yeah.
1: But he was found safe at home in the attic. Don't really know how he got into the attic, but...
0: By himself? Wow. Yeah. That's...
1: Bottom line, though, is he's doing okay.
0: Good deal. That's a nice to have a happy ending, yeah. The Freedom 250 concert, so many people pulled out. Guess the ones that are left are Vanilla Ice, Flo Rida, and CNC Music Factory. And with that being all that there is, the president has thought maybe we'll just cancel the whole thing and try something else. You know, he could bring in the Village People. You know, he loves YMCA. He could go out and do his patented, you know, double fist pumping dance. That doesn't it all look like something else? He could do that for like an hour.
1: It's YMCA with their Village People walkers.
0: Yeah.
1: They're all like 80 now.
0: Yeah, it'd be awesome. Sure.
1: So somebody in New York has been crawling around in the sewers and then coming out of manholes at 2 a.m. Now, before you ask, yes, it's been confirmed. They are not the Teenage Mutant Ninja Turtles.
0: They're looking for pizza?
1: But nobody knows exactly who these people are and why they're going down into the sewers and then coming out all at the same time, like they have a meeting or something down there.
0: That's not super suspicious at all.
1: No, but the city wants them to know that sewers are disgusting and dangerous and you shouldn't go there.
0: Maybe they just like the smell.
1: Just wanted some peace and quiet.
0: Yes. There's 3 things you want to know with Woody and Jim. They're Totally Hits 93.3. 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

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Another round of Gender Wars coming up in about 25 minutes. We have a guy. We have Bubba ready to play for the men. 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

0: 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Every year, Uber comes out with a list of things that people have left behind in their cars. We'll play a fun little guessing game coming up next.
1: They are the weirdest things.
0: You can play along. It's coming up.

0: Woody and Jim in the Morning, Totally Hits 93.3. Also find us at 95.1 in Murfreesboro. Every year, Uber comes out with a list of things that people have left behind. Maybe on purpose, maybe by accident.
1: The stories must be priceless.
0: I know, yeah. The backstories you want to know.
1: Who knows? No. All right, so I'm going to give you some items that were left in an Uber.
0: Okay.
1: But some of them I made up.
0: All right.
1: A framed portrait of Nicolas Cage as a Roman emperor. Left in an Uber, or did I make that up?
0: I'm going to say that's real.
1: No, I made that one.
0: Oh! But you know what? Side story, I have that picture.
1: Oh, really?
0: I'll take it. I have it. It's near my front door.
1: You would never leave it in an Uber.
0: I would never. It's a prized possession. It's right next to my framed picture of Gotham City. Because I spend my money wisely.
1: All right. Did somebody leave a George Washington Hospital discharge paper?
0: Oh, that's pretty obvious. Yeah.
1: Yes, they did.
0: Yeah, yeah.
1: Yes.
0: Because they were getting a ride home from the hospital.
1: The founder of our country. His hospital discharge paper was left in the back of an Uber hundreds of years later. It happened.
0: Maybe he's a time traveler.
1: A cape with the Statue of Liberty on it.
0: I think he made that one up.
1: No, that's actually real.
0: Okay, all right.
1: 75-gallon fish tank. Did somebody leave that in the back of an
0: how
1: Uber?
0: Did you accidentally leave that? I'm assuming it was empty and it wasn't full of fish and water.
1: I think it was full of fish and water.
0: Was it really?
1: I think it was.
0: Oh, I'm going to say that you made that one up.
1: No, that's real.
0: Oh!
1: A dishwasher. Physical appliance.
0: Okay, not some guy named Jose. I'm sorry. Yeah, why not?
1: Yes, they did.
0: A dishwasher.
1: A laminated list of every Applebee's in the continental United States.
0: That's too specific to make up. I think that one's real.
1: No, I made that up.
0: Oh, good for you.
1: A grocery bag containing only expired coupons and a harmonica. Did somebody leave that in an Uber, or did I make that up?
0: Oh, yes. Yeah, somebody left that in Uber.
1: No, I made that up.
0: Good one.
1: Pelvis implants.
0: Pelvis implants? Is it like hip replacement or something? Maybe. I don't know.
1: Pelvis.
0: PVC pipe. Sure, why not?
1: Yes, they did.
0: Oh, yes.
1: Well done. 20 pounds of duck sausage. Sausage made from ducks.
0: Duck sausage. Sure, yes.
1: Yes, they did. A child's prosthetic eye.
0: Oh, my God. I hope you made that up.
1: No. That was left in an Uber.
0: A child's fake eye.
1: You did pretty well. You got most of those correctly. All right, yeah. Nice job. People are weird.
0: Yes, yes.
1: Stuff happens.
0: I think people do that on purpose. Maybe so they can make the news. I don't know. we have gender.

0: Is coming up. We have a guy ready to play, allegedly, but we need a lady. 615-553-0933. Call us or text us at that number. We'll play coming up next.
1: From the Cromwell Media Nashville Weather Center, today will be sunny with a high near 84. Winds will be calm, becoming east around 5 miles per hour in the afternoon. Tonight will be mostly clear with a low around 61. Thursday will also be sunny with a high near 86.
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0: 95.1 in Murfreesboro, totally hits 93.3. It's the Woody and Jim Show. 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Need some trees eradicated? 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All right, we have April for the ladies. We have Bubba for the guys. Good morning, y'all.
1: Good morning.
0: All right.
2: Let's get to know you. Here's a warm-up question, starting with you, April. If we looked in your closet, what color would dominate?
1: Purple followed by black.
2: Okay.
0: All right. Very nice.
2: What about you, Bubba? If we looked in your closet, what color would dominate?
3: I would say khaki. Khaki pants. Khaki shorts.
0: All right.
2: You're
0: the khaki man. The khaki man can. I'm sorry. Just riffing.
2: Lara, you each have a screw you can use in the contest. If you need it, let's begin with a multiple choice question.
0: All right, April, is Beck's beer, is that imported from Germany, Mexico, or Canada?
1: Canada?
0: No. Mm. No, it's a German beer.
2: All right, Bubba. Is Love Island USA, our very own USA version?
0: Yes.
2: Is that a reality show on Fox, Peacock, or Hulu?
3: Fox?
2: No. That's a Peacock show.
0: Okay. You can score first here, April. The delicious Pablo Pascal plays Reed Richards in the Fantastic Four movie. What is Reed Richards' superpower?
1: Screw.
0: All right. Bubba, she hopes you don't know this. What is Reed Richards from the Fantastic Four? What is his superpower?
3: He's a businessman. He's got flexible arms. His arms. He's got the Mr. Fantastic.
0: I don't know what you just talked about, but.
2: Is he right?
0: Yeah. Well, he does have the stretchy arms. He's got the stretchy arms. He's super stretchy guy.
2: So after his joke answer of businessman, he got it right.
0: We'll give it to you. All right.
2: All right. April may contest
0: this. Okay, yeah, that's right. Under protest, you have a correct answer.
2: We'll give an hour and a half. All right. Bubba, what store chain famously sells the keepsake Christmas ornaments?
3: Hallmark.
0: That is correct.
2: Wow, I don't think there's any way April could come back.
0: Oh.
1: No.
2: April.
0: He messed with you with the Pablo Pascal answer.
2: By the way, his name is Pedro Pascal.
0: Is it Pedro? I'm sorry.
2: Pedro Pablo.
0: Oh, Pablo.
2: What's a superpower?
1: God. This whole thing was rigged.
2: It was a train wreck.
0: Well, I tell you what.
1: How am I supposed to get it right if you can't even say the name right? Come on, Woody.
2: I know.
0: Oh, my God. It all comes back to me being in problems. Okay. Why don't we give you both tickets?
2: All right.
0: Everybody wins.
2: Everybody's a winner. Because even the host didn't get stuff right, you guys win. Thanks to both of you. Hang on the line. Woody and Jim, we play Gender Wars every weekday morning on Totally Hits 93.3.
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1: Hey, feeling good, like I should. Been in purple walk around the neighborhood.
0: A woman named Leah Wilson lives in Canada. She was out walking her dog one day in her neighborhood and saw a huge crowd of crows circling over a house. A murder of crows. That's what they call a big bunch of crows.
2: Yep.
0: Noticed that there was a crow that was injured that was stuck in the gutter area of this house, and she wanted to help, but realized, well, she doesn't have a ladder. Can't get up there and help it. So luckily, she was able to find some firefighters. There was a fire truck right down the street.
2: Oh, really?
0: She came and asked them.
3: And I was like, hey, you look like you want to save a crow today.
0: So they said, sure, we'll jump up there. Got the crow down, gave it to her, and she personally drove it to an animal rehab center.
2: Oh, wow.
0: And I guess in the car, she says that she and the crow kind of bonded together.
3: He latched onto my finger and held on, and that was life-changing.
0: And after that, it was even more life-changing. They called her after a few days from the animal rehab center and said that the crow was all better now and had been released back into the wild.
2: All right.
0: And came right to her house, and she was out walking her dog.
3: When I was going for my walk with my dog, a crow flew down and dropped this beautiful feather bundle at my feet. I was like, wow, this crow gave me a thank you gift.
0: And ever since then, she's been out walking her dog, and crows come around and fly alongside her, and they give her shiny things and balls of, you know, feathers and stuff like that. It's amazing.
2: My wife has been trying to do this. She heard that crows can be befriended.
0: Yeah.
2: So she's been trying to make friends with a crow by leaving stuff out, like bird seed and things like that.
0: Right.
2: So far, she does not have a crow friend.
0: Well, yeah, they have heard that they can recognize human faces and everything, and they're super smart birds.
2: Yeah.
0: You know.
2: If you'd like to see the video of all this stuff that we were just talking about, you can go to the Totally Hits 93.3 or Woody and Jim Facebook page, or you can find it at TotallyHitsNashville.com.

0: 95.1 in Murfreesboro, totally hits 93.3. It's the Woody and Jim Show. A lot of people don't know this about you, Jim, but you are a movie critic. You have a film critics podcast you do with some of your friends.
1: I am, yes, a member of the Music City Film Critics Association. Have been since the start.
0: Yeah.
1: So I go to see a lot of movies, even ones that I maybe don't want to see.
0: Mm.
1: And I did want to see it until I started hearing murmurs about Nate Bargatze's movie, The Breadwinner.
0: Yeah.
1: And
0: it's
1: then,
0: not getting very good reviews.
1: I went to go see it yesterday, and it is the perfect movie that if you are dying from laughing and you need to stop laughing,
0: oh no,
1: watch this movie. See, now, I feel really bad for saying that because I love him.
0: We root for him. We want him to do well.
1: He could be listening. I know he's not.
0: He's not. But
1: I don't want to hurt his feelings.
0: His stand-up is so good, and he's such a likable guy that you root for him to do well. I mean, he had that game show that I think is still on, but it's just awkward to watch. He's really out of his element, and I guess it's the same thing with this movie.
1: From the people that were in the theater, I didn't laugh at anything, but they laughed two or three times. And it's the same premise as a movie from a long time ago called Mr. Mom.
0: Yeah, with Michael
1: Keaton.
0: Which
1: is basically the wife's out of the house and he's got to do the stuff around the house. And guess what? He doesn't know how to cook and he doesn't know how to do stuff. And it's hard.
0: It's kind of an old premise.
1: Yeah, it is.
0: I mean, because, you know, in today's society, men need to know how to do things like that.
1: It feels a little dated
0: and
1: not funny.
0: Yeah.
1: So I'm sitting there going, okay, well, maybe they just said like, hey, we've had this old script laying around. Let's like give Nate Bargatze a movie and just do this one.
0: Yeah, just change it a little bit.
1: But then I saw over the end credits, he's showing stuff from his stand-up routines and how they were actually made into the script for the movie.
0: Okay.
1: And I'm thinking, oh, I see what you're doing there. It's like, oh, that's clever. But I would be distancing myself from that script rather than trying to say, yes, it was 100% me.
0: Maybe they should just do a movie of him doing his stand-up routine. I think that would do really well.
1: Way funnier.
0: I mean, you know.
1: Him telling it to an audience with a microphone.
0: Yeah.
1: 100 times funnier than if you watch the movie.
0: Yeah. We root for him. He's a great guy. He's a local guy. We just stay in your lane.
1: Disney Channel movie of the week. Funny.
0: Wow.
2: Up next, three things you want to know.
1: So the most La La Land thing happened at a performance of La La Land in concert. And I think Nashville musicians will be able to relate to this. Tell you about it coming up next with three things you want to know.
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0: A few places in Middle Tennessee, they're wanting to open up data centers, and I hear people are against it. They want to open up one near the Nashville Zoo at Grassmere. The people at the zoo say, no, we do not want that.
1: I don't think the neighbors are around it either.
0: You know what, though? As I mentioned earlier, the zoo could stop it. They got tigers. Let them loose. Once they start construction, just, you know, since...
1: I don't know why all the crews ran away.
0: Throw some meat sticks over the fence and release the tigers. You got rhinos. They got swords on their faces.
1: Who forgot to close the tiger door?
0: Oops.
1: Oh, man. So I was at this exact show when it came to Nashville at the Nashville Symphony. There's a traveling thing where you can go see the movie La La Land, and the orchestra plays the soundtrack to the movie live. And this was happening at a theater in Sydney, Australia. And all of a sudden, the pianist got sick during intermission.
0: Oh, wow.
1: So the conductor comes out and says, can anyone out here sight read music and play piano?
0: Really?
1: And this kid, he's 21, he's a college student, he's like, yeah, I know how to do it. So his friends volunteered him. They're all pointing to him like, make him do it. So he got up, he did it, not really knowing the score at all.
0: Oh, wow.
1: Just looking at the sheet music. And there was one part where he's supposed to improv, so he just did whatever he felt like instead of what was in the movie. And the crowd gave him a standing ovation.
0: Wow.
1: So, I mean, and the funny thing is, he doesn't even want to pursue music. Like,
0: really?
1: He said he was great.
0: Oh, wow.
1: But he's like pursuing politics, I guess.
0: Oh, wow. He could tour with them. You know? That's amazing.
1: But, So, I mean, that's kind of the thing that usually would happen here. Because I think it'd be one of those things where at the Nashville Symphony.
0: Is anyone here a musician?
1: And they all raise their hands.
0: The NBA Finals get underway tonight. It's the Knicks and the Spurs. They're going to be starting in San Antonio. And the most expensive tickets are $30,000. But
1: wow.
0: Then next week they play in New York at Madison Square Garden, where the most expensive tickets outside of, the whole row where all the celebrities are sitting.
1: Right.
0: Go for like $110,000.
1: Wow.
0: But, you know, you might be able to, you know, reach out and touch Timothée Chalamet.
1: For the price of a small home.
0: Yes. Oh, my gosh. Oh. There's three things you want to know this morning with Woody and Jim. Totally Hits 93.3, 95.1 in Murfreesboro.

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It's the Woody and Jim Show. It's Wednesday. That means it is Wet Nose Wednesday. Jordan from the Nashville Humane Association going to be joining us in a couple minutes. Got Wendy with her, an adorable puppy who's looking for a forever home. You'll be able to check out the video if you follow us on TikTok.

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0: 95.1 in Murfreesboro, totally hits 93.3. It's the Woody and Jim Show. It's Wednesday. That means it's Wet Nose Wednesday, brought to you by Scent Hound. All your dog grooming needs. They have three locations. Go to scenthound.com to find out what's near you. And we're just giggling here in the studio because we have a new best friend in here. We have Jordan from the Nashville Humane Association. Who'd you bring with you?
1: Our new best friend is Wendy.
0: Wendy!
2: She's a black beauty, and while she has a puppy heart, she is a senior dog, right?
1: She is. We believe she's about 9 years old, so you'll see that on her little peppered face from all the kisses she's probably gotten over the years.
2: Yep.
1: So she definitely has more of like a calm, laid-back personality, but give her her favorite stuffy, and her little puppy energy and happiness comes out.
0: Yeah. And you can tell she was at one time somebody's pet because she knows a lot. She's smart. She loves belly rubs and licking people's faces.
1: Yeah. She knows all of the basic cues, like sit and things like that. Her foster said she's both potty trained and crate trained.
0: Ah, sweet.
1: And she was just the perfect house guest. So she's definitely used to being in a home.
0: So she can play. And also she likes being a couch potato, too. Don't we all?
1: I know, right? And it's the perfect time of year to do some gardening. Her foster did tell us she loves to lay out in the grass and roll around while you garden. So if that's what you like to do, lounge outside, sunbathe, she's ready to do that with you.
2: Well, that sounds like a great activity. The weather is beautiful finally for that.
0: Yeah.
2: And if you want to see Wendy, and she's so pretty.
0: She's a good girl.
2: You can follow the Woody and Jim Show Facebook page, also TikTok and Instagram, and just see how lovable and really she is. Every person she meets is the new best friend.
1: Like, have a treat or a toy, and you've won her heart over.
0: Oh yeah. Well, you know that's you know.
1: Me too.
0: A lot about all of us. Yeah, we're all food motivated.
2: We can all relate to Wendy.
0: Yeah. 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
5: From the Cromwell Media Nashville Weather Center, today will be sunny with a high near 84. Winds will be calm, shifting east around 5 miles per hour in the afternoon. Tonight will be mostly clear with a low around 61. Thursday will see sunny skies and a high near 86.
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0: We call it If I'm Being Honest.
1: You share yours with us, we share ours with you, and we all complain about what each other says.
0: That's pretty much what the world is like.
1: Popular.
0: Yeah.
1: So if I'm being honest, what do you want to kick us off?
0: If I'm being honest, whoever came up with the reply all option on emails, you know, owes the entire planet an apology.
1: They're going to be the first ones up against the wall when the revolution comes.
0: Probably not an unpopular opinion, but truthful.
1: Like the fish in the microwave guy.
0: Yeah, exactly.
1: Yeah, we all agree. Hate that guy. Laura says, if you're the kind of person who would ghost someone, you're probably not mature enough to date.
0: I don't know.
1: A lot of people have ghosted people.
0: I know.
1: So that means a lot of people aren't mature enough to date.
0: Yeah.
1: I don't disagree.
0: I don't disagree to a point.
1: I think you have been a dating coward your whole life.
0: I think it's a case by case basis. It's a need to know basis or a need to not know. Brian says, if I'm being honest, like at Aldi, all shopping carts should give you a quarter if you bring them back to the corral.
1: Okay.
0: I like that.
1: Actually, I'm fine with the Aldi thing.
0: Yeah, I like having the, you know, where you get a refund. You feel like, oh, I'm saving money. Got a quarter.
1: I know it's your money that you put in there, but I mean, it works. And it's a good system.
0: Yeah. And what can you buy for a quarter?
1: It's amazing what we'll do for a quarter. Like if you didn't put a quarter in and you're at this different store, you're like, I'm not bringing it back. I'm just going to leave it here and let it careen into somebody else's, you know, $80,000 SUV.
0: You know, and if you don't bring the cart back to where you're supposed to take it, you know, that says a lot about you.
1: Your character.
0: Yeah.
1: Yeah. All right, Janice, you've said something here that I consider fighting words. Janice says, reading a book and listening to an audiobook are not the same. They are not equal. Reading a book is greater than listening to a book.
0: But you can't read a book while you're driving, and you can listen to a book while you're driving.
1: Yep.
0: Don't do that, though. Only listen to the radio. Only in the morning.
1: After 10 a.m.
0: After 10 a.m., can listen to all the books you want. Yeah.
1: Come on.
0: We're off the air.
1: It's not our rule. We just follow it. I probably listen to 4 books for every 1 book I read.
0: Yeah.
1: But
0: I don't think there's anything wrong with it.
1: It lets me do other stuff.
0: Yeah.
1: Like I listened to a book while I was mowing the lawn.
0: Yeah. See, you're multitasking. Yeah, and, I see nothing wrong with that.
1: And I have read with words that scientific study says like you comprehend just as much, equally as good, whether you hear it or if you read the words.
0: If you're listening to it, I think you comprehend it better sometimes. I think, how many times have you laid in bed reading a book and then all of a sudden you start to doze off and you realize, I haven't read any words for like 3 or 4 pages.
1: And you have to go back. Read them over and over. Yeah. And then, you find, I fell asleep again. Okay. I have to read them for the 4th time.
0: So I say poo on that idea.
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1: Like a jar full of baby teeth.
0: It said, do not open.
1: A sign on it. Was that actually in an Uber, or did we make it up?
0: Yes.
1: That's the game you get to play in the podcast today.
0: Plus, during Gender Wars, I couldn't get the names of any Latino actors right. And I wrote it down. Wrong both times.
1: You were like everybody's drunk uncle.
0: Yeah. What's that guy's name? Pablo? Pedro? I don't know.
1: What do you got going on today?
0: Got to take our Doberman Lucy to the vet. She's been peeing in the house, which is something she doesn't usually do. Mm. So we're thinking maybe she has a UTI, maybe some antibiotics will be able to clear that up.
1: Hopefully it's an easy fix.
0: Yeah, hope so too. Yeah, because you never get out of the vet for less than like $200 or $300.
1: $300, I think, is like the minimum now.
0: Minimum copay, yeah. Mm-hmm.
1: I've got some car maintenance things I need to do. And then tonight I'm going to a showing of He-Man.
0: Ooh.
1: Yes, a 40-year-old action figure toy made into a movie in 2026.
0: And it was originally like, what, Dolph Lundgren?
1: The guy who was
0: in Rocky IV.
1: Oh, yeah. I forgot that even existed.
0: Yeah, he was He-Man the first one.
1: I can't believe I'm going to this thing. It better be like kitschy funny.
0: Yeah.
1: Because if it's not, this is going to be torture.
0: And Jared Leto plays Skeletor.
1: Oh, God. Jared Leto's in it?
0: He sucks in everything. Oh, he is the kiss of death to every movie. So
1: freaking terrible.
0: So prayers be with Jim today.
1: Two long hours tonight.
0: We'll catch you back here tomorrow morning. 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

0: 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It's Cindy. We've got a couple of extra 100,000 people in town this week for CMA Fest. It is underway downtown, and we've got lots of visitors in town. If you found us on your ride in, we are Totally Hits 93.3, playing the greatest hits of all time. Coming up this half hour, music from Lynyrd Skynyrd. 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
4: From the Cromwell Media Nashville Weather Center, today will be sunny with a high near 84. Winds will be calm, becoming east around 5 miles per hour in the afternoon. Tonight will be mostly clear with a low around 61. Thursday will be sunny with a high near 86.
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Totally Hits 93.3. It's Cindy. I think I told y'all I'm a new grandmother. And let me tell you, this precious baby's about to turn one. And I found myself at Costco last night contemplating how to get this $500 garden shed / dollhouse / picnic table set up home so I could give this to this baby who is going to be one in a couple of weeks. Thank goodness my husband wasn't with us because he'd have figured out a way to get that thing in the car or strap it to the roof. And we'd have bought that grandbaby this new dollhouse that's the size of a garden shed. Anyway, grandbabies are different. I mean, my kids would ask for bubble tape checking out the grocery store, and I'd be like, no, put that back. Grandbabies are totally different. Coming to the Mountain Music Fest in Gatlinburg at the end of August, we've got 38 Special, Rick Springfield, John Waite, and these guys right here. It's Night Ranger on Totally Hits 93.3. We are Totally Nashville.

0: because some songs never get old. 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The greatest hits of all time. 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

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Right now, we've got a chance for you to win tickets to see Sting, Bob Dylan, and Adrian Vandenberg of Whitesnake, who's going to be here on August 20th at the Basement East. 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

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Bon Jovi is about to start their residency at Madison Square Gardens in New York. They're going to be there starting July 7th for the 40th anniversary tour. It's hard to believe this song is 40 years old. The greatest hits of all time are on Totally Hits 93.3 with Bon Jovi.

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0: The Police on Totally Hits 93.3. It's Cindy. I saw an interview with Sting just recently where he said he never gets tired of playing the songs like Roxanne. He loves to sing it because each time he performs, he might change it up a little bit to see how he can make it even better. He's always in creative mode. Sting will be at The Truth on October 19th and 20th. This half hour, I'll tell you about Nashville's best deal featured this week, plus music from the Cars. 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
4: From the Cromwell Media Nashville Weather Center, today will be sunny with a high near 84. Winds will be calm, becoming east around 5 miles per hour in the afternoon. Tonight, mostly clear with a low around 61. Thursday will be sunny with a high near 86.
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Mark your calendars for September 6th. Run Nash is putting on the inaugural 9 to 5K run and walk. 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The 9 to 5K on September 6th. Coming up, a request for Queen and my favorite karaoke song. 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

the Steve Miller Band on Totally Hits 93.3. It's Cindy. What's on TV tonight? Well, the New York folks are losing their mind as the Knicks and the Spurs play game one of the NBA Finals tonight. We've also got MasterChef and The Floor on Fox, The Valley and Southern Hospitality on Bravo. And we just started with a new Love Island. It is streaming now on Peacock. 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

0: Michael Jackson on Totally Hits 93.3. That song, Billie Jean, has seen an increase in streaming over the last month as that new biopic on Michael Jackson, the movie Michael, is still in the top five at the theater. On the way, music from the Eagles and Bob Seger. 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
4: From the Cromwell Media Nashville Weather Center, today will be sunny with a high near 84 and an east wind around 5 miles per hour. Tonight will be mostly clear with a low around 61. Thursday will be sunny with a high near 86 and a calm wind becoming south-southeast in the afternoon. Thursday night will be mostly clear with a low around 63.
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Thanks for having us on as you're working today. I'd like to wish a happy birthday to Totally Hits listeners, Jennifer, Matt, and Tim. And if you're celebrating your birthday today, you share your birthday with former First Lady Jill Biden, Anderson Cooper, and remember Susie Quattro, the Stumbling In song? She celebrated a birthday on this day, June 3rd. And happy birthday to you from all of us. If you're celebrating today, it's Totally Hits 93.3 with the Culture Club.

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That Soft Sell on Totally Hits 93.3. They're coming to town with Human League on June 21st at the Opry House, and just announced Howard Jones and the Things Can Only Get Better tour at Ascend with special guests Wang Chung and Modern English. I was talking about birthdays earlier and the fact that it's June 3rd, and I realized it's Ode to Billy Joe Day from Bobby Gentry. It was the 3rd of June, another sleepy, dusty Delta day. I loved that song and the movie, too. We're the station that plays the greatest hits of all time. 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

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If you're in town for CMA Fest, welcome. 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We are Totally Hits 93.3. Coming up this half hour, music from Prince and Billy Joel. But first, it's Eric Carmen on Totally Hits 93.3. 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
0: You know, I do. I stream it. You know, it's the music I want to hear at work.

0: That's Prince on Totally Hits 93.3. The anniversary of his birthday is coming up this Sunday. It's hard to believe he's been gone for 10 years. Thanks for having us on while you were at work today. Coming up, I'll tell you how you can win free lunch for your office, plus music from Heart and Journey. 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
4: From the Cromwell Media Nashville Weather Center, tonight will be mostly clear with a low around 61. Winds from the east around 5 miles per hour will become calm in the evening. Thursday stays sunny with a high near 86 as a calm wind shifts to the southeast. Thursday night remains mostly clear with a low of 63. Friday continues the sunny trend, reaching a high near 87 with light south winds.
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It's Cindy on Totally Hits 93.3. A shout out to Chris, Aaron, and Marty who are in town today. Thanks for having us on. 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

That's Journey on Totally Hits 93.3 coming to Bridgestone on October 21st. We've got some big shows coming this fall, from Journey to Sting, Bob Dylan, and at the end of summer, Foo Fighters at Nissan Stadium. And this week, it feels like we are the center of the universe with the biggest names in country music in town for CMA Fest and about an extra 95,000 people each day enjoying the Music City. Up next, Polly wants to hear some Def Leppard. I'll have that for you. But first, it's George Michael on Totally Hits 93.3. 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

0: Cause I gotta have faith. 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

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I'm Cindy and I will be here playing your favorite music while you work. 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
2: From the Cromwell Media Nashville Weather Center, tonight will be mostly clear with a low around 61. East winds around 5 miles per hour become calm in the evening. Thursday is sunny with a high near 86, and calm winds turning south-southeast in the afternoon. Thursday night stays mostly clear with a low around 63. Friday continues sunny with a high near 87.
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No Doubt on Totally Hits 93.3. It's Cindy No Doubt currently at the Sphere in Las Vegas doing some shows, and I saw that Blake Shelton went to support his wife, Gwen Stefani. Blake is actually at Nissan Stadium this Friday night during CMA Fest, and Gwen Stefani and No Doubt will be performing at the Sphere Friday night. A request for Hotel California for David is coming up in the next 10 minutes, but first, it's Prince on Totally Hits 93.3.

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It's Cindy. Today is June 3rd. And if you are my age, you remember the song from Bobby Gentry, Ode to Billy Joe. It was the 3rd of June, another sleepy, dusty Delta day. That song was nominated for like 8 Grammy Awards and won a few too. It's also National Chicken Salad Day. So shout out to Chicken Salad Chick. I first found them down in Opelika, Alabama about 10 or 12 years ago. Back then, I think there were only 6 in existence. Now they're everywhere. It is my favorite though. So happy Chicken Salad Day and happy Ode to Billy Joe Day. It's Totally Hits 93.3. 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

That's Queen, the greatest hits of all time on Totally Hits 93.3. 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
5: From the Cromwell Media Nashville Weather Center, tonight will be clear with a low around 61. Thursday is sunny with a high near 86. Thursday night turns partly cloudy with a low near 63. Friday remains mostly sunny with a high near 87.
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Total Hits 93.3, totally Nashville. I'm Dagwood with the Outfield. The Nashville Sounds on the road this week during a series against the Jacksonville Jumbo Shrimp, one of the all-time great names. They'll be back home next week against the Durham Bulls. Hey, let's hear it for the birthday girl. Here she is, Denise Williams, 76 years old today. 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

Total Hits 93.3, Totally Nashville. I'm Dagwood. John Cougar, that's one of the 27 hits that he'll play on his greatest hits tour that starts next month. Now, it's not coming here. The closest will be Atlanta. Hey, I could sit through a show of 27 John Cougar hits with no problem. Totally Hits 93.3, Totally Nashville. 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

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Totally Nashville. I'm Dagwood with the Commodores. Hard to believe college football is only about 3 months away. Vanderbilt will open up the season this year at home, and that game will be September the 5th against Austin Peay. So a couple of Middle Tennessee schools there starting off the season. 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

0: It's 93.3 Totally Nashville. I'm Dagwood. It is Woody and Jim Wet Nose Wednesday with Scent Hound. I was so lucky earlier today to meet today's adoptable pet from the Nashville Humane Association. She's a good girl. Her name is Wendy. Got to give her a belly rub. She loves those. And she's a senior dog, 9 years old, and she just loves to lounge around. So you can see her video and find out about other adoptable pets at our website. Check it out, please. TotallyHitsNashville.com.
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4: From the Cromwell Media Nashville Weather Center, skies will be clear tonight with a low of 61. Thursday will be sunny and near 86, with a calm wind shifting south-southeast. Thursday night, partly cloudy and 63. Friday, mostly sunny and 87.
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Hits 93.3, totally Nashville. I'm Dagwood. This day back in 1992, one of those huge moments in pop culture history that people of a certain age that I'm in remember well. This was the day that Bill Clinton played the saxophone on the Arsenio Hall show. Yeah, 34 years ago. Remember what he played? 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

Total Hits, 93.3, Totally Nashville. I'm Dagwood. This day in 1956, 70 years ago, the city of Santa Cruz, California, banned rock and roll. They said it was detrimental to both the health and morals of our youth and community. Yeah, that's why we love it. I don't think that ban's still in effect. 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

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I'm Dagwood. You know, Madonna just had her first number one hit in, I believe, about 18 years. It was like on a dance chart or something. Yeah, I guess she's got a new album coming out. I think I'll pass on that one, but I do like this number one hit from 1989. Totally Hits 93.3, Totally Nashville.

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0: It's 93.3 Totally Nashville. I'm Dagwood. It's Woody and Jim, Wet Nose Wednesday. And one thing I love is a dog with a person name. And this week's dog from the Nashville Humane Association, her name is Wendy. 9 years old, and she loves to lick and loves to get belly rubs and loves to just kind of lay around and be lazy. I like all those too. 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
4: From the Cromwell Media Nashville Weather Center, tonight will be clear with a low near 61. Thursday is sunny with a high near 86. Thursday night will be partly cloudy with a low around 63. Friday will be mostly sunny with a high near 87.
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totally Nashville. I'm Dagwood. You know, this day in 1983, one of my favorite movies of the 80s, I will still watch it, was released, and that was War Games. You know what else came out in 1983 about this time? This Billy Joel tune. 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

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I'm Dagwood. 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
3: From the Cromwell Media Nashville Weather Center, tonight will be clear with a low around 61. Thursday brings sunny skies and a high near 86. Thursday night turns partly cloudy with a low near 63. Friday will be mostly sunny with a high near 87.
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